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1: Como Manny, ¿qué regalo quieres for Father's Day from la wifey, la neta? 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
2: Neta, bro. 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
2: Neta, bro. 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

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Yeah. Wake up with the Fuego Mix. Are you ready? 'Cause we are. 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
2: Let's go! Cuéntanos, familia. Why are you feeling good today?
1: Feeling blessed.
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2: Mauricio, why are you feeling good?
4: Today I'm feeling blessed, bro, because today's my daughter's birthday. She's turning 15. So I'm feeling blessed, happy. Happy birthday, mija. Lexi, I love you.
2: Happy birthday, Lexi! The big quinceañera.
5: Yeah. Wait, Joey, ¿tú le vas a hacer quinceañera party a tus hijas, güey?
6: Yeah, it's coming up.
2: Hopefully not.
6: What?
2: Nah, hopefully they just want a family trip sin chambelanes. Carlos, why are you feeling good?
7: Just want to say I'm very grateful for today. Gracias Amen. A Dios por otro nuevo día de trabajo.
2: Amen.
7: Viernes y el cuerpo lo sabe. 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And today marks 3 months of being engaged with my wife at 25 years old.
1: Oh. 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
5: Equivocó el segmento del compa.
2: ¿De qué?
5: Carlos, Choy.
6: What do you mean?
5: Sí, habló para decir que he's engaged, right?
6: Yeah.
2: Sí.
5: This is Feel Good Friday, ¿no? Pero no me agüito.
2: Yo, familia, focus on your blessings and not your burdens. Yes. 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

0: Somos el Shoboy Show. ¿Qué dirías que es la mejor memoria que tienes con tu papá? 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And it was interesting the answers I got. Aquí está el compa Vic, escuchemos.
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3: Why was that your favorite, bro?
1: Because I was able to see why my dad is, how he was such a hard worker and how people would talk about him. It made me want people to talk about me the same way, a hard worker, overachiever and all that stuff. So it really set the bar, I guess.
3: Ahí agarraste tu ética de trabajo.
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0: As you can hear, though, it's such a cool experience. Dice que ahí aprendió su ética de trabajo. Just watching his dad work and how other people admired his dad por su ética de trabajo. He's like, yo, I want to be like that. And Vic is a hardworking young. He's like 21.
4: Right.
5: Wow.
0: Super hardworking, super busy, dope ass haircut, se compa Vic.
4: Is he cute?
0: Yes, but he's taken, primo.
4: Okay, we're trying to get into that.
0: No. I'll let you know if things don't work out.
4: Oh, thank you.
0: I heard she's a toxic guy. No, just play.
4: From one to the other.
0: Primero, what's your favorite memory with your dad, el compa Chato?
4: For me, it was when he would show up to my softball games and practices.
0: ¿Qué te decía from the stands? ¿Está echando sus semillitas? Describe him to me.
4: Yeah, he would just be right there posted up with his seeds, and he would do me, like, I would be for sure in the outfield because I wouldn't be paying attention. I'd be right there playing with the flowers, and he'd be like, hey, pon atención!
0: Chasing butterflies.
4: Yeah, still chasing butterflies.
0: It's like my daughter Alani right there. But you know what I loved about this? And I'll be sprinkling through the week more interviews that I had with grown men at the barbershop with their dad's memories.
4: Love that.
0: You can hear, no se trata de qué les compraron. No se trata de a dónde necesariamente los llevaron.
4: Right.
0: It's all about just the times where their dad spent time with them.
4: Showing up.
0: Just being there.
5: Yeah.
0: And that's so powerful. So that's the message I want to give you. Si eres papá en este día y tienes la bendición de ser papá, guys, we just gotta be present. Just be there. Trust me.
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0: Somos el Shiboy Show. ¿Cuál dirías que es tu mejor memoria o tu memoria favorita de tu papá? You know, we got Father's Day coming up this Sunday, and we want to celebrate the good dads. You know what I'm saying? Because yes, there are some bad ones, and some that aren't present, like Michos.
1: Pero no me agüito.
0: But I went around and interviewed homies at my buddy's barbershop, the cutting room, y Gerardo me dijo esto about his favorite memory. Escuchemos.
2: My favorite memory that comes to mind is just going to the park on Sunday mornings for a Sunday league game, watch him play, and just watch him get down sometimes. It was comedy, but it was entertaining, and I remember just eating an esquite on the sideline with my sister, and then just going, being a travieso on halftime, you know? But just seeing him on the field, you know, living up to his potential.
3: Let's go!
0: A veces agarraban a madrazos, straight up.
2: Yeah, yeah, yeah. My dad was a goalie, so he was kind of aggressive, slide tackling, but a veces it would just pop out of hand. But I never seen my dad lose a fight on the soccer field, so that was solid.
0: Hey, it was better for him to take it out on them than on you, fool.
2: Facts. One time, though, he's like, go get my wallet and go hit something from the paletero, and me and my sister spent like $20. So he got down at the park, and he was already grumpy, and when he found out we spent $20, he was heated, because he knows you're not allowed. Yeah, we got toys and paletas. We doubled up that day.
0: Gerardo, shout out to your pops. What's his name?
2: Gerardo, too.
0: So you're junior or you're the third?
2: I'm a junior.
0: Sir. Appreciate you, man.
2: Of course.
0: Bro, my favorite memory with my dad is cuando llegaba del trabajo, and no matter how tired he was, from driving crazy hours, he was never too tired to take me to the park and play.
4: Aww.
0: Ya sea baseball, football, basket, lo que sea, bro.
4: Yeah.
0: Y I learned that from him, though. Nowadays, even my daughters now, cuando quieren jugar, aunque esté bien cansado, nunca les digo que no, even for 5 minutes. I'm like, venga, de ahí, because I always remember my dad, rest in peace. Like, what would he do? He'd be like, hey, wait, no seas huevón. Go play with your daughter. You know what I'm saying? How about you, Micho?
1: My favorite memory would have to be playing hide and go seek with my dad when I was 5 years old. And even though I'm still looking for him, o sea, todavía no lo he encontrado because he's so good at hide and go seek. That's my favorite memory, playing with him.
4: Oh, wow.
0: That's interesting, Micho, because Rubén nos mandó un mensaje con algo similar. Escuchemos.
1: Ah, caray.
5: Hey, guys, I just want to share one of mis favoritas memorias de mi padre es de que, como el Micho, jugamos a las escondidas. 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Obviously, too many to mention, especially the one when he was showing me how to drive. Pero yeah, I love my viejo. Take care, guys. Have a good one.
0: I think we're all traumatized by our dads trying to teach us how to drive.
4: Yeah.
0: Especially me, bro. It was stick shift. No, y de subida. Ya se viene el carro de reversa. Vamos a chocar.
4: My dad was actually good with teaching me how to drive because he's a truck driver.
0: Oh, there you go.
4: My mom, that was the worst time.
0: Really?
4: Yeah.
0: Best believe, man. But blessings, shout out to all the good dads and also single moms. And at the end of the day, guy, quiero decirles a todos los papás that the biggest present you can give your children has nothing to do with dinero. You being present is the greatest gift.
4: Yes.
0: You know, so échale ganas and happy early Father's Day. Ánimo.
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1: Eddie, the fool was like, wait, no hablas bien español ni inglés? O sea, are you from Lebanon?
2: Yeah, he was surprised.
1: Yeah, he was more fascinated about that.
3: No, y la Kim, de aquí en adelante, tiene que traer pan, pero...
0: It was so funny.
3: Oh,
0: my
4: shout out to Lebanon.
0: Yeah.
4: Si no fuera for Lebanon, we wouldn't have tacos al pastor.
0: Or Shakira.
4: That's true.
1: Okay.
4: Shout out to Lebanon. They inspire los tacos del pastor de trompo.
2: Yeah.
4: For real.
1: Wow.
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1: Sí.
0: ¡Let's go, baby! Show. Prima Vane, ¿qué es lo que hay?
1: All right, Fuerza Regida. Shout out to the compas de la banda JOP. They kicked off their stadium tour el día de ayer. The This Is Our Dream Stadium Tour. Yo, it went down in San Diego. Sold out. 45,000 plebes. Plus, shout out to them because ayer was Mexico versus South Korea game. So what did they do? They had a watch party for the fans, yo. Cantando y bailando. Plus, Fuerza Regida brought out a very special guest, Marshmallow, to perform Harley Quinn, y'all. Check it out.

0: bien chida, se escucha la vibra, right? Bro. That is awesome.
1: Yo, and from the videos that were posted online, it looks like JLP pulled it off, because I don't know if you all remember, like, leading up to when he announced this, he said that he wanted to create an experience for the fans.
2: Yeah.
1: And yo, it definitely looks like that happened. And guess what? You can win tickets to an upcoming show. All you have to do is listen to the Shaboy Show to find out how to win.
2: Ooh.
0: Así es. Wow. Ahorita todavía estamos regalando boletos para el concierto que va a tener Fuerza Regida en San Francisco mañana mismo.
1: That's
0: at the Oracle Park. So go to our Instagram right now, at Shaboy Show, S-H-O-B-O-Y Show. Ahí tenemos una foto de Fuerza Regida y dice San Francisco Giveaway. Ahí sigue the three easy steps to follow for your chance to win, familia. Y ya el concierto es mañana, so
1: make sure
0: you go and register. You have about 3 more hours to register. Ooh. Órale.
1: Yes, but we're also going to be giving away tickets coming up, right? I mean, not just to that San Francisco show. We have more shows coming up, so...
0: Yes, we will be giving out tickets to more cities. Prepárese, Las Vegas, La Finquera. Sí, estaremos regalando más boletos a más ciudades de los conciertos de Fuerza Regida. Thank you so much, Prima Vane.
1: That's
0: coming
1: it.
0: Up next, we got your boy Show Mini Mix kicking off your Friday vibes and your Father's Day weekend, baby. Let's go.
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0: Să vă zic și boy show. Thank you so much, DJ Majestic. Salut! De partea de Jessica dice: "From my handsome Alex, thank you for being amazing dad. We love you." De partea de Jessica, Jordan y Yaya. 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
1: Ah, you loved it, boy. I saw you in the video. You looked hella happy.
0: Check out the video on our Instagram at Shaboy Show, and the interview with him next and his wife.
1: What?
0: Me estaba tirando unos ojos la esposa. 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
0: We're at the garden at the line. 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
1: Nah, I doubt it. If it had to be like 10 compas.
2: Yeah, por
0: eso. 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
2: No manches, güey. 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
0: Bro, it's one of those buff guys, like, que está todavía como gordo strong, you know what I'm saying?
3: Yes,
0: like, panzón, but like, you touch his panza and it's hella hard. It's almost like he's a ninja turtle, but his shell is backwards.
1: Oh, my.
0: Does that make sense?
1: Yeah.
0: So, big, tofu, y dice, güey, súbeteme. 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Y después del party lo entrevisté porque no sabía que estaba casado el compa Carlos.
1: Nah.
0: Y su esposa me estaba tirando unos ojos. 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
1: She was there, she was watching it all go down.
0: Yes, primo.
1: Yeah,
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4: ¿Qué opina tu esposa de eso? What did you think?
6: No comment.
4: Does he carry you like that?
6: No.
4: Tell us the truth.
6: No, he does not. It's only you. He said it. You were the first one.
4: I know. You carry him.
6: Yes, exactly.
5: She's carrying me home right now.
4: Pero no está agüita.
5: Dude, I always listen to your show.
4: No, bro, la mera neta, muchas gracias. 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
7: Eres un toro a tora madre.
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0: Bro, it is a vibe. Mi linda gente de Sacramento y todo alrededor, y'all know how to party.
3: Oh,
0: eso,
3: yeah.
0: Que ni qué, güey. No, me escucho crudo, pero era de tanto gritar, prima Dani.
3: Yeah.
0: And the vibe. You guys saw the video, man. Everybody was vibing out.
3: Bruh, I tapped in on live. I saw it live when it was happening. You guys went live, and I was right there in the comments with everybody. I was experiencing it from afar.
0: Which part, Kim? Ni supe.
3: I know. You didn't know. Someone went on live on your phone on the Shaboy Show account and was like recording the whole thing. You were partying. You didn't even look at the camera. I didn't think you knew. Next thing I know, that live video is posted to main feed. I'm like, who approved this?
0: Perdí mi celular, güey. 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Compas, muchachas, aviéntenme a mí. It was a vibe. Prima Vane, everybody's like, tráete a la prima Vane para aventarla para arriba.
1: Dude, that's what I'm saying. That would have been the true test to see if y'all were really been able to lift me. I'm like, white load, fool.
0: Te pasas heavy lifting. Yo, muchísimas gracias. What city should we visit next? Yes. Para tirar party. Mándanos un mensaje vía DM on Instagram at your boy show. Shout out to Sol, Héctor Millán, yes, El Cabezón, everybody, the whole Fuego FM family, Amari también, Angie, thank you so much, man. We've been having such an amazing time tirando party aquí en Sacramento. Check out the videos on Instagram at your boy show. Sigue más party. Coming up next, we got dad jokes, a.k.a. chistes para niños. Hey. No te lo pierdas. Obviously, kicking off Father's Day weekend, man. Qué rico nos la pasamos. Thank y'all. 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Venga, that.

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0: Somos el Shaboy Show en vivo contigo este viernes, Kick It Off Father's Day Weekend, celebrando la gran victoria de México. Además, también Team USA about to win today, baby. Yeah. México ya calificó a la siguiente ronda. They were the very first team to do so.
1: 1%,
0: con la victoria
1: baby.
0: De ayer versus Korea. Yes, primo, we advanced, girl.
1: So you're saying there's a chance.
0: 1% chance. Oye, y lo chido es de que ayer tuvimos un tremendo viewing party. Gracias a Dios a ti nos escuchamos a más de 40 ciudades en el país. And we love meeting you in person. Ayer tuvimos un viewing party aquí en Sacramento at the Garden at the Line. Bro, over like 600-700 people showed up. Wow. Mucha gente en línea todavía. Mm-hmm. El tamborazo. Check out the video. Cómo bailamos. Cómo nos montamos como toros. Ay, a cada quien. Ay. We were throwing people up in the air. Dancing quebraditas. It's on our Instagram at Shaboy Show. Had an amazing time. And one of our listeners couldn't make it out. Oh. And so I said, hey, I'm still in Sacramento. So why don't you come to the studio? Y aquí acaba de llegar Bianca. Bienvenida, Bianca.
1: Bianca.
2: Hello.
0: And she's got her Mexico jersey looking all cute.
2: Yes, gotta represent in SAC. Glad you guys made it out here.
0: What was interesting is that when I went out to get her at the lobby here in the studios in Sacramento, Bianca started crying, y'all.
1: Crying? Why? Because you're so ugly?
0: She didn't expect me this ugly, pero no me agüito.
1: Hey!
0: Bianca. Thank you so much, amor. Why did you get emotional?
2: I just love listening to you on my way to work. And sometimes that was the highlight of my day because I was going through rough times. And I just appreciate all the light and happiness that you and your team bring to the team. Aww. And I just wanted to meet you in person yesterday. I wasn't able to get into the event, but I was so glad to see que La Raza showed up because that neighborhood in Sacramento is predominantly Americano. So I was just so happy that
0: we took
2: La Raza,
0: over.
2: Yes,
0: let's go.
2: Even though I didn't get in, I was happy for everyone else. Viva Mexico, we won.
0: Yes, oye, Bianca, thank you so much for those words. Now you're making me cry. Ya sabes que soy bien chillón.
2: I'm like, I can't stop the tears, but I really am excited to be here. Thank you for letting me in and be a part
1: just
2: of
1: give
2: it.
1: Her the Fuerza Regula tickets already.
2: You're my new favorite, I think.
1: I think, girl, what the hell?
0: So what you're saying, Bianca, the real reason why you came.
2: No.
0: Which ones do you want?
1: I love
0: it. Fuerza Regida tickets for you to go to San Francisco tomorrow or Shakira? ¿Cuáles quieres?
1: Shakira, girl.
2: I'm going to go Fuerza Regida. I love Shakira, but I've been wanting to see Fuerza Regida.
0: All right, I'll make sure that happens for you.
2: Thank you so much. I appreciate it.
0: Dice, ¿valió la pena la manejada tan temprano?
1: Everyone's
0: going
1: to be pulling up to the studio right now.
2: I'm late to work, but it's okay. No me agüito. I work here downtown, so it's not that far.
0: What kind of work do you do?
2: I work for the state of California, so I'm in HR.
1: Oh my God, I love it.
2: No soy la misma que me voy a regañar when I get to work.
0: So you have to send yourself an email.
2: Yes.
1: Let's go.
2: But my boss knows I'm here, so it's okay. I have her full support. I told her why I was coming, and she said, live your best life, girl.
1: She's like, I'm getting Fuerza tickets.
2: I know. She won't know who they are, but it's okay. She'll be happy for
1: me. Let's go.
0: And are you going to take your boss with you? Or
2: I might. We bestie a little too hard.
0: Hey, I've always said it. If you ever want to party hard with somebody, hey, party with people in HR or in sales. Cuidado.
1: Oh,
0: y maestras también. Las maestras saben tirar party al 1,000%.
2: After we clock out, we're a different person.
0: From HR to hood rat. No, just wait. Prima, you gotta use that one for your stand-up comedy show, girl.
1: Heck no, that's messed up.
0: All right. Well, Bianca, thank you so much. Like we say on the show all the time, you guys are truly familia for us, and you guys don't understand the blessing that you guys are for us. Like, especially meeting you, so many of y'all el día de ayer, and sorry that so many people couldn't get into the event because nobody expected
1: for it to be like to the capacity.
0: Que iba a llegar tanta gente. Ya llegó a capacidad completamente. It was like 600-700 people in there.
1: Para que vean los de sales, los de ventas, que se pongan pilas for the next one.
2: I know, we're going to have it at the stadium or something.
1: Yeah,
2: what's funny though is that the tamborazo that was playing, I just booked them for my birthday next month.
1: Oh, wow.
2: They were pulling up to the parking lot and I thought, Should I tell him I just did the contract with you? Let me in.
1: Girl, yeah, you should have been holding the tamborazo right there, girl.
2: I know.
1: And send the Addy for the party.
0: Be like, yo soy la que toco el trombón.
1: Girl, hell no, you hold the trombone.
0: No, qué chido. No, la pasamos el día de ayer bailando y gozando, amor. Well, I'll get your info right now so you can go to Fuerza Rígida tomorrow in San Francisco. I know I also promised our listeners that are tuning in right now a chance to win Shakira tickets. Oh. So, this is what we're going to do right now. If you want to win a pair of Shakira tickets, she's performing at the SAP Center in San Jose Califas mañana. All you got to do is DM us right now your name and your city and phone number. Name, city, and phone number. Ooh. Mándanos un mensaje via DM on Instagram at Shaboy Show.
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0: Así es, and we're going to choose two winners at random para que se vayan a tirar party con Shakira mañana sabadito en San José, Califas. 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

0: 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And it was interesting the answers I got. Aquí está el compa Vic, escuchemos.
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0: Why was that your favorite, bro?
1: Because I was able to see why my dad is, how he was such a hard worker and how people would talk about him. It made me want people to talk about me the same way, a hard worker, overachiever and all that stuff. So it really set the bar, I guess.
3: Ahí agarraste tu ética de trabajo.
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0: As you can hear, though, it's such a cool experience. Dice que ahí aprendió su ética de trabajo. Just watching his dad work and how other people admired his dad por su ética de trabajo. He's like, yo, I want to be like that. And Vic is a hardworking young. He's like 21.
4: Right.
5: Wow.
0: Super hardworking, super busy, dope-ass haircut, el compa Vic.
4: Is he cute?
0: Yes, but he's taken, Priyana.
4: Okay, we're trying to get into that.
0: No. I'll let you know if things don't work out,
4: though. Thank you.
0: I heard she's a toxica. No, just play.
4: From one to the other.
0: Priyana, what's your favorite memory with your dad, el compa Chato?
4: For me, it was when he would show up to my softball games and practices.
0: ¿Qué te decía from the stands? ¿Estaba echando sus semillitas? Describe it to me.
4: Yeah, he would just be right there posted up with his seeds, and he would do me, like, I would be for sure in the outfield because I wouldn't be paying attention. I'd be right there playing with the flowers, and he'd be like, hey, pon atención! He's like, ponte pilas! And I'm just like over there like,
0: chasing butterflies.
4: Yeah, still chasing butterflies.
0: It's like my daughter Alani right there. But you know what I loved about this? And I'll be sprinkling through the week more interviews that I had with grown men at the barbershop with their dad's memories.
4: Love that.
0: You can hear, no se trata de qué les compraron. No se trata de a dónde necesariamente los llevaron.
4: Right.
0: It's all about just the times where their dad spent time with them.
4: Showing up.
0: Just being there.
5: Yeah.
0: And that's so powerful. So that's the message I want to give you si eres papá en este día. Y tiene la bendición de ser papá. Guys, we just gotta be present. Just be there. Trust me.
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0: Somos el Chipoy Show. ¿Cuál dirías que es tu mejor memoria o tu memoria favorita de tu papá? You know, we got Father's Day coming up this Sunday, and we want to celebrate the good dads. You know what I'm saying? Because yes, there are some bad ones and some that aren't present, like Micho's.
1: Pero no me agüito.
0: But I went around and interviewed homies at my buddy's barbershop, the cutting room, y Gerardo me dijo esto about his favorite memory. Escuchemos.
2: My favorite memory that comes to mind is just going to the park on Sunday mornings for a Sunday league game, watch him play, and just watch him get down sometimes. It was comedy, but it was entertaining, and I remember just eating an esquite on the sideline with my sister, and then just going, being a travieso on halftime, you know? But just seeing him on the field, you know, living up to his potential.
3: Let's go.
2: A veces agarraban a madrazos, straight up. Yeah, yeah, yeah. My dad was a goalie, so he was kind of aggressive, slide tackling, but a veces it would just pop out of hand. But I never seen my dad lose a fight on the soccer field, so that was solid.
0: Hey, it was better for him to take it out on them than on you, fool.
2: Facts. One time, though, he's like, go get my wallet and go hit something from the paletero, and me and my sister spent like $20. So he got down at the park, and he was already grumpy, and when he found out we spent $20, he was heated. Que si no dio una nalgada, I remember.
0: Valió la pena la paleta de Ninja Turtle.
2: Yeah, I remember. We got toys and paletas. We doubled up that day.
0: What's up, Gerardo? Shout out to your pops. What's his name?
2: Gerardo, too. Gerardo.
0: So you're a junior or you're the third?
2: I'm a junior.
0: Sir. Appreciate you, man.
2: Of course.
0: Bro, my favorite memory with my dad is cuando llegaba del trabajo, and no matter how tired he was, from driving crazy hours, he was never too tired to take me to the park and play.
4: Aww.
0: Ya sea baseball, football, basket, lo que sea, bro.
4: Yeah.
0: Y I learned that from him, though. Nowadays, even my daughters now, cuando quieren jugar, aunque esté bien cansado, nunca les digo que no. Even for 5 minutes, I'm like, venga, because I always remember my dad, rest in peace. Like, what would he do? He'd be like, hey, wait, that's huevón. Go play with your daughter. You know what I'm saying? How about you, Micho?
1: My favorite memory would have to be playing hide and go seek with my dad when I was 5 years old. And even though I'm still looking for him, o sea, todavía no le he encontrado because he's so good at hide and go seek. That's my favorite memory, playing with him.
4: Oh, wow.
0: That's interesting, Micho, because Rubén nos mandó un mensaje con algo similar. Escuchemos.
1: Ah, caray.
5: Hey, guys, I just want to share one of mis favoritas memorias de mi padre es de que, como en Micho, jugamos a las escondidas. 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Obviously, too many to mention, especially the one when he was showing me how to drive. Pero yeah, I love my viejo. Take care, guys. Have a good one.
0: I think we're all traumatized by our dads trying to teach us how to drive.
4: Yeah.
0: Especially me, bro. It was stick shift. No, y de subida. Ya se viene el carro de reversa. Vamos a chocar.
4: My dad was actually good with teaching me how to drive because he's a truck driver.
0: Oh, there you go.
4: My mom, that was the worst.
0: Really?
4: Yeah.
0: Best believe, man. But blessings, shout out to all the good dads and also single moms. And at the end of the day, guy, quiero decirles a todos los papás that the biggest present you can give your children has nothing to do with dinero. You being present is the greatest gift.
4: Yeah.
0: You know, so échale ganas and happy early Father's Day. Ánimo.
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3: Notas locas y bien estupe.
4: ¿Le tienes miedo a las arañas? Oh. Make some noise if you're afraid of spiders.
5: Me.
4: Kim, for sure.
5: Yes.
4: Prima Vane.
6: Yeah.
4: Eddie, are you down with spiders?
7: Yeah, I'm down.
4: You're cool with them?
7: Yeah.
4: You don't forget. You see a spider walking around, you don't jump up. Wait, hold on. Kim's saying, hold on.
5: How about how last time we saw one in the lobby and you got behind me?
6: Oh, and me.
7: Oh, right. I was scared.
4: You saw a spider, you jumped behind Kim and Prima Vane?
7: Yeah.
4: Eddie, are you serious?
7: Some other girl killed the spider for us.
6: Shout out to our receptionist.
7: Yes.
4: Go. Give her a raise. All right, well, speaking of that, Kim, you might want Eddie to get stung or bitten by this spider right here. This story has gone viral. It's about a store in Austria that was evacuated after staff spotted what could be a Brazilian wandering spider, which has a highly venomous bite that can cause permanent erections, y'all.
5: Erection.
3: Te muerde y te pone bien paraguas como si fuera Viagra.
4: That's right, Micho. Wow. Some women, instead of helping their men evacuate from the store, locked their boyfriends in the store.
6: No.
4: It was wild.
6: Me pasé con esa. Wow, I would do the same thing, honestly. And what is the name of the spider?
4: It's the Brazilian wandering spider. Why are you writing it down right now?
6: Because we need to make notes, boy.
3: You about to pull out the pet car or what?
6: I'm about to look at every exotic store right now. erotic store. No, just about to look it up on Craigslist.
3: You know how the Spider-Man movie started?
5: How?
6: What do you know?
3: A spider bit Spider-Man.
7: Yeah.
4: That's right.
3: Mm. Like, he wasn't a Spider-Man yet. He was just a vato.
4: Convirtió.
3: Spider bit and became Spider-Man. Imagínate que hagan una con esta, güey. With this spider.
4: Oh, shoot.
3: But instead.
4: Instead what, Micho?
3: Of turning into Spider-Man.
4: Uh-huh.
3: He turns into Tripie Man. Tripod Man, güey. Así sería como la cancioncita. Tripod Man. Tripod Man. If you hit him, he'll trip you up. With his third leg, compa.
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5: 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Sorry, little Aiden.
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0: Así como lo hizo Bella. ¿De qué no te agüitas?
3: No me agüito, que estoy de vacaciones del trabajo, pero aún me tengo que levantar a las 6 de la mañana.
0: Sas.
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0: I feel you, girl. Kim, Prima Vane, any women that are listening que todavía no tienen chiquillos, enjoy this time. Where you can sleep in.
2: I do.
0: Porque cuando tengan chiquillos, a ellos les vale madre.
1: Yeah.
0: That it's the weekend.
2: Yep.
0: Les vale madre que es un holiday. 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No. They don't care. 5:30 in the morning, 6 a.m. What are we doing today, Dada?
1: Oh,
0: yeah, until you gotta wake up at 5:30.
1: I do sometimes.
2: I'll be like, go back to sleep, girl.
1: I have to take out my dog Yoshi to go pee in the morning, go walk. Man. 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
2: Girl, get a dog door. That boy.
1: Yeah, he has it, but he has to go walk.
0: Perrito, go yourself. All right, man, vamos a la siguiente llamada. 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
5: De seguro te sentaste encima de él.
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2: No.
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5: Bien,
0: and when I turned left, I saw my cell phone going right.
5: Later.
0: Gracias a Dios, it survived, though. I don't know. Like, it legit survived.
1: You remember the ones that you had to, like, flip up to, like, text? The sidekicks? So I was, like, in middle school, and I was just, like, I just threw my phone on the bed, like, así nomás, thinking it was going to land on the bed. My hand was a little too hard, so it hit the wall, and it broke in half.
0: Oh, hell no.
1: Yeah.
2: No.
0: Sidekick turned into hella side pieces.

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2: No. What do you mean? Oh, my God.
1: Que, dale, que pagues tu registración del carro.
3: Sí, que lo cambie su nombre.
1: It's still under your parents' name, so it's, they're trying to charge them.
2: Yeah.
1: Come
3: that's
1: on,
3: right,
1: primo,
3: right.
2: Te digo. Yes, I love you, Dad.
3: Muchas gracias. Thank you. Bye-bye.
4: Una vez más.
3: I'm working.
4: Presuma su pitote.
5: Did you hear what the horn said, primo?
2: No.
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1: La prima Vane le hizo una pregunta muy importante a su papá, who's a truck driver, for Father's Day weekend.
2: Dad, what do you want for Father's Day?
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3: Sí, que lo cambie su nombre.
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2: Yeah.
1: Come that's on, right, prima Vane. Right.
2: Te digo. Yes, I love you, Dad.
3: Muchas gracias. Thank you. Bye-bye.
4: Una vez más.
3: I'm working.
4: Presuma su pitote. Did you hear what the horn said, prima Vane?
2: No.
4: It said, pay your tags.
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0: All right, so for those that got a cruda this morning, how are you doing? I mean, ya para esa tarde, I'm sure, ya andan con las vitaminas, ya andan comiendo un poquito. Dude, I lost my voice. I don't know if you can hear, but I'm barely getting through.
1: Porque México ganó.
0: Ganamos y ahora sí te la emoción porque este next Wednesday, right? It's the next game.
1: Wednesday, ahí vamos a estar. Another watch party, a little different, but I'm excited.
0: I'm excited too, man. Hoy, pues vamos a hablar de National Days. Hoy, ¿qué estamos celebrando? Aparte de que es viernes.
1: Okay, estamos celebrando Juneteenth, which marks the celebration of the end of slavery. Woo, woo. So if you're celebrating, see, we didn't get the day off, but it's okay. Still celebrating. Y también, it's National Watch Day. So if you got a Rolex out there, it's time to...
0: Pop it out. And just rock your best watch.
1: Exactly. I got my Apple Watch.
0: It's also National Wear Blue Day.
1: Oh.
0: Yeah. And the reason why we're celebrating National Wear Blue Day, it's actually the Friday before Father's Day weekend. Oh. So wearing blue to say they support men having a healthy lifestyle and you care about their well-being. So also we're celebrating Men's Health Month. So this is just a reminder, you know, hasta que falta que una semana, dos semanas más este mes, to make sure to, you know, inform yourself, educarte de healthy tips, de hacer cosas saludables para que vivamos muchos años, señoras y señores.
1: Porque ustedes hombres a veces, you guys like to just bottle things up and it's okay to let it loose.
0: Yeah, I believe that us, man, we could be soft, you know, we could be soft, we could be nice too.
1: That shows strength right there.

0: right. 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I mean, ya pasa tarde, I'm sure. Ya andan con las vitaminas, ya andan comiendo un poquito. Dude, I lost my voice. I don't know if you can hear, but I'm barely getting through.
1: Porque México ganó.
0: Ganamos y ahora sí te la emoción porque este next Wednesday, right? It's the next game.
1: Next Wednesday, ahí vamos a estar. Another watch party, a little different. I'm excited.
0: I'm excited too, man. Hoy, pues vamos a hablar de National Days. Hoy, ¿qué estamos celebrando? Aparte de que es viernes.
1: Ok, estamos celebrando Juneteenth, which marks the celebration of the end of slavery. Woo, woo. So if you're celebrating, see, we didn't get the day off, but it's okay. Still celebrating. Y también, it's National Watch Day. So if you got a Rolex out there, it's time to
0: pop it out, right? And just rock your best watch.
1: Exactly. I got my Apple Watch.
0: It's also National Wear Blue Day. Yeah, and the reason why we're celebrating National Wear Blue Day, it's actually the Friday before Father's Day weekend. Oh. So wearing blue is to say they support men having a healthy lifestyle and you care about their well-being. So their also we're celebrating Men's Health Month. So this is just a reminder, you know, hasta que falta que una semana, dos semanas más este mes, to make sure to, you know, inform yourself, educarte, the healthy tips, de ser cosas saludables para que vivamos muchos años, señoras y señores.
1: Porque ustedes hombres a veces, you guys like to just bottle things up and it's okay to let it, you know, let it loose.
0: Yeah, I believe that us men, we can be soft, you know, we can be soft, we can be nice too.
1: That shows strength right there. Zaga.

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0: So yesterday ganó México 1-0, ¿verdad? Mm-hmm. Mucha emoción. A lot of people are excited. They're happy. And you know, a lot of excitement is going on for the next game, which is next Wednesday. Uh-huh. We lost our voice.
1: We did.
0: Can we agree? I mean, I can barely talk right now, pero happy to be here on the show, man. And if you ask me again, if I could time travel and change the fact that I yelled so much, I probably wouldn't, because I was so happy yesterday.
1: Me too.
0: La emoción. Y sabes que we're going to upload a recap video para que lo miren en las redes sociales, señores, señores. Because if there's something, us Latinos, we love to celebrate.
1: Y pistear.
0: Oye, pues ayer la banda, ¿verdad? A todo lo que da. It was so much fun. We've got a recap video for you guys. It's going to be going on our page pretty soon. Pero mi pregunta para las personas, do you think Mexico's going to go on a 3-game streak?
1: Claro que sí.
0: Imagínate, this has never happened before.
1: I know.
0: And how can we process this?
1: And you know what? I think it benefits them que están en casa en México.
0: Yeah, right. I feel like they definitely the apoyo, the support from all the chants and everything is definitely helping, man.
1: It really does.

0: All right, so the morning fellas usually do these type of things, but man, I'm losing my voice. I could barely do a tongue twister. Macedon, what is the word that we're trying to convince Marisol to say?
1: No, es parangaricutirimiguaro.
0: Oh, God.
1: A ver, tú dilo.
0: I can barely talk, man.
1: Yo tengo un pequeño dicho, mira.
0: Okay.
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2: Yes.
1: El desparangar...
2: I said Indias.
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2: A ver.
0: Oh, God.
2: Parangaricutirimicuarizador.
0: So she's speaking a different language.
1: There we go.
2: Hey.
1: And I can say the English too.

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How you pull up? How you pull up? I pull up. Step in the kitchen. Let's go.

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1: Coming up next, we got Toxi Consejos.
0: Con Marisol Quintero, that's me.
2: Y ya empezó desde ahorita, Ira.
1: What is the dilemma today? So what's buzzing?
0: We're just going to talk about las personas que, like, si van a, like, brujitas or psychics and stuff when it comes to knowing about their future, specifically love. So I want to know if you guys agree or disagree. I think it's a little, you know,
1: oh God,
0: toxic, but we're going to get into more details next.

0: sorry. It wasn't the time, man.
1: May I have your attention? But I'm in

0: guy cheated or is flirting, and you're over here punishing the guy, torturing the guy based on another woman's addiction.
1: But what if she's right, though?
0: But what if she's wrong? It's a 50-50. Imagine if we did stuff based on, you know, the possibility.
2: Hey, but I'm not going to go give $100 to someone to tell me that my boyfriend or girlfriend, whatever, is cheating on me.
1: I agree. Okay, so this is kind of my toxica advice. Mm. I wouldn't spend money on that. Just figure it out yourself.
0: How do you figure out yourself?
1: There. Girl, you can put remember those fake air tags I talked about? The Bluetooth ones from Amazon, you could put that in the car.
0: Yeah. Oye, pero ir con una bruja. I'm sorry.
2: Ya no estás hablando.
0: Estamos hablando de la que trabaja aquí en la oficina. No se lo crean. Estamos hablando. Estamos hablando de las personas que hacen predictions, you guys. Estas personas que hacen predictions, you can't trust the prediction fully, right?
1: No,
0: there's no guarantee that it's right.
1: If you guys need an investigator, just hit me up.
0: For real,
1: if your man's cheating.
0: So we'll do a full investigation. She'll tell you everybody's past.
1: Uh-huh, I will.
0: Just give her access to their phone.
1: Mm-hmm, present or future, I know.
0: Anyways, the question is, señoras y señores, is going to a psychic toxic? I vote it is.
2: Hell yeah.
1: I mean, it depends. But I mean, I've never done it. It gives me an idea. I'll try it out and let you guys know.

0: Welcome to the Goddamn Station. 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
1: All right, so son los tres cabezas aquí. Let's see how smart we are, right?
2: All right.
1: Who has more señora knowledge? All right, it's two of us versus you, Marisol.
2: Okay.
1: And if a listener knows the answer, please let us know, because we're going to see if we have the answers. Question number one, señoras, señores. How long does it take for pozole que se echa a perder? Since the day you make it.
2: Man, I've been eating it for up to like a week.
3: In my house, it doesn't, porque no lo acabamos el mismo día.
1: No, pero how long is it safe to have pozole in the refrigerator antes de que se eche a perder?
3: I would say over a week.
2: Over a week.
1: No, you gotta give me a specific number.
2: Una semana.
3: Okay.
1: So I'm gonna say 9 days. That's my vote.
2: 7 days.
3: Yo ocho.
1: Ocho?
3: Siete, ocho.
1: Okay. So the listeners have to tell us who got it right. I said 9 days. You said what?
2: Seven?
3: Eight.
1: All right. Listeners, please let us know.
3: Why are you six afraid of seven?
2: Why? 7, 8, 9.

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1: Prima Vane le hizo una pregunta muy importante a su papá, who's a truck driver, for Father's Day weekend.
2: Dad, what do you want for Father's Day?
3: Oh, que vayas al DMV a pagar tus tax. No.
2: What do you mean? Oh, my God.
1: Creo, Vane, que pagues tu registración del carro.
3: Sí, que lo cambie su nombre.
1: It's still under your parents' name, so it's, they're trying to charge them.
2: Yeah.
1: Come that's on, right, Prima Vane. Right.
2: Te digo. Yes, I love you, Dad.
3: Muchas gracias. Thank you. Bye-bye.
4: Una vez más.
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0: You know, us Latinos, we're very family orientated, and it happens all the time. You know, we love each other to death. Queremos mucho a nuestras familias, pero at what point is it acceptable to cut off a tía? And what's the situation that you could say, you know what, they do this, you cut them off?
1: I would say they're just hella envidiosas.
0: Envidiosas, pero tú dices que se metan mucho en tu relación, en tu vida.
1: That's energy draining if they treat your parents bad, no sé. I haven't had to do with that, so I know there's a lot of people that have.
0: Yeah, but what is a boundary you can't cross? Que digas tú, I'll cut a family member off if they do this. Is it like talking bad about a spouse? Would you say that that's a situation?
2: Yeah, but it just depends on how you get along with your family. I mean, there's like me, for example, that I moved away from my family. Every time I go see them, nos da gusto.
0: Sí, porque no los miran tan seguidos. I think a scenario, a boundary that they cross that you could cut them off is una cosa es de que se pongan violentos contigo cuando toman, ¿no?
2: Yeah.
0: Would you say that?
1: Yeah. Y también, like, if your tía's a skonka and she sleeps with someone in the family, like, that's unforgivable. I mean, I'm just saying, I would never forgive that.
2: You get mad with your tía when she sleeps with my man.
1: Oh, that's fighting words right there. See? Yes.
0: Well, señores, what is one boundary which you say no se perdona and you cut a person off? And I'm talking about family, you guys, because I feel like for family, we always have a bit more of a sweet spot. Friends, you cut them off faster for like a little disrespect. But for family, there's always a little bit more tolerance.
1: A little harder.
0: But what's the situation? Yeah. I'm going to say when they lie to you or they tell you they're gonna pay you back. Le prestas dinero y no te pagan. Maybe that's a situation where you probably cut somebody off, right?
1: Mm-hmm.
0: Your situation, Marisol? They sleeping with one of a relative, you said?
1: I mean, it's never happened to me, but say my tía slept with like my man or something, I'd be like, ooh, I'd fight her and then cut her off.
2: I won't. You know, the only thing will make me fight with my family member or something is si se quieren llevar los terrenos, todos los terrenos de mi abuelo.
0: Family drama with the terrenos.
2: Trying to take my house. Ahí está, we'll go down.
0: Dude, no. You know what? You have to split it fairly.
2: I'll knock my tía Socorro out.
1: Sounds like, me voy a retirar
0: aquí. She's like, what family? This is war. Oye, el terreno, they didn't even build in it, y ahí están peleando. You're going to divide the squirrels. Like, hay tres cucarachas, una para cada quien. Ahí está un squirrel.
2: The fly's mine.
3: Chosen few.

0: covering the best what the heck moments of the web.
1: So in New York, there was a big old baby born. Can you guess how much the baby weighed? Just imagine.
2: I'm seeing the picture right now, and this baby looks like he was a struggle. Oof. I think he's bigger than an average pillow.
3: He came out walking.
2: You guys, this baby looks like he's a one-year-old. Anyways, the answer to that, Marisol, is 13 pounds.
1: Oh, no.
2: 6 kilos, señoras, señores. Yeah,
3: 13. 6 kilos.
1: Pobre mama. Sedate me.
3: Poor mama.
2: Poor mama, you guys. Anyways, the baby came out, I'm going to say healthy. The mom, she survived and she is happy.
1: Oh, está bien.
3: But she still can't walk.
1: Está bien traumada.
3: The mom can't walk and the baby can't.
2: That's going to be your last one for sure.
1: That'd be one and done for me. I'm like, yes. No, jamás.
3: 13 pounds.
1: Toda la vida. Do you know what you did to my body?

0: Want a shout out? Call us up.
1: I'll send a shout out to my mom.
0: Or text us at 888-332-0263.
2: Como siempre, pariente.
0: Fuego.

0: right, so México ayer ganó. Can we get a cheer for that? Pues señoras y señores, una de las cosas que creo que no se ha informado tanto, estamos hablando de U.S. Customs and Border Protection. They actually stepped in and they enforced.
1: No me digas que agarraron a los que andan vendiendo CDs piratas.
0: Pues CDs piratas, yo creo que eso ya no hay ofensas de esas porque ni CDs se venden. Pero lo que sí, the fake merchandise, right? FIFA fake merchandise. We're talking about the Mexico jerseys. ¿Vas a creer tú que hay personas que they were trying to bring into the United States fake jerseys y venderlas?
2: It's a business, the real right? MVPs, yeah. That's
0: but
2: what I'm talking about.
0: Some people got caught up, man. Y de hecho, some data is telling us that there was around 12,000 fake Adidas soccer jerseys that were confiscated.
1: Damn.
0: So, did you imagine?
1: Fíjate, ayer nos había llegado la chota ahí donde andábamos.
0: Todo el mundo que los tenían fake ahí, ¿no?
1: Las camisetas piratas.
0: Hey, oye, pues, a lot of people have been arrested for this, you know, for selling and reselling these fake Adidas jerseys. My question to you is, since there is a huge demand for these, si no vendieran las piratas, you think a lot of people would have official jerseys?
2: No,
1: they're
2: claro
1: too
2: que no.
1: Expensive.
0: Not only they're expensive, I mean, I feel like they were hard to find.
1: Héctor, la tuya ayer decía made in Indonesia. Y la mía made in Michoacán.
0: Que decía la Adidas ahí, misspelled, decía Adidas.
1: Adivas.
0: Adivas. Nah, we're kidding with you guys, though, but it's funny.
2: But hey, it looks like it, why not?

0: Know that, right?
1: Well, why not? Why not Montes de Durango?
0: Yeah, they want to be
1: mejor así.
2: You guys.
1: Good.
2: All right. On a serious note, we know that Taylor Swift's getting married in the next 3 weeks. A lot of excitement for this. She's getting married in where again?
0: Madison Square Garden.
2: Madison Square Garden. This place is huge. How many people fit in there?
0: I don't know, but it's going to be... What I heard is it was going to be underground.
2: Underground.
0: Yeah.
2: Underground. What I heard is that it's reservation only.
0: Yeah, but no quiere que nadie sepa de or have to take pictures or nothing.
2: What if this is a distraction? What if they're telling us it's at this place para que todo el paparazzi vaya ahí y en realidad es otro lugar?
0: Pero I mean, are you going to spend that amount of money?
2: It's because, Taylor Swift, man.
0: No, yeah, but they were
2: Taylor
0: building
2: Swift
0: a...
2: Taylor Swift nomás se va a casar una vez en la vida.
0: They were building a special...
1: Oh, look at J-Lo.
2: And you know what? A Taylor Swift is getting married during the big game. I mean, that's crazy.
0: J-Lo's married. Has been married 7 times, you know?
1: Exactly.
2: J-Lo's J-Lo, dude. Ya si J-Lo me invita a una boda, no voy porque yo sé que va a haber otra oportunidad.
1: Taylor Swift has wrote so many songs de su ex-novios. What makes you think that...
0: El otro día dijeron que miraban a J-Lo caminando y cuando se dio la vuelta se le salió un pedillo. You married 7 times.
1: So yes, congratulations, Taylor Swift.
2: You know what, maybe we shouldn't take dating advice from J-Lo.
0: Talking smack y luego ya, congratulations.
2: Le pregunta, J-Lo, tell me what venues you've gone at. I mean, she has to have all the contacts.
1: She knows all the plugs for wedding.
0: Are you going to J-Lo's wedding? I went to the first 6.
1: And like, what kind of guy are you marrying? I married them all.
0: She's wearing a black dress with no sleeves, dice George Lopez.
2: Hasta you can reuse the same dress using the second one to the second one. You guys, let's stop.
0: Okay, let's talk about Taylor Swift. Congratulations.
2: Congrats, J-Lo.
1: Congrats.
2: J-Lo, I'm sorry, it's Taylor.

0: All right, so for those that got a cruda this morning, how are you doing? I mean, ya para esa tarde, I'm sure, ya andan con las vitaminas, ya andan comiendo un poquito. Dude, I lost my voice. I don't know if you can hear, but I'm barely getting through.
1: Porque México ganó.
0: Ganamos y ahora sí te la emoción porque este next Wednesday, right? It's the next game.
1: Wednesday, ahí vamos a estar. Another watch party, a little different, but I'm excited
0: too, man. Hoy pues vamos a hablar de National Days. Hoy que estamos celebrando, aparte de que es viernes.
1: Okay, estamos celebrando Juneteenth, which marks the celebration of the end of slavery. Woo. So if you're celebrating, see, we didn't get the day off, but it's okay. Still celebrating. Y también it's National Watch Day. So if you got a Rolex out there, it's time to
0: pop it out. And just rock your best watch.
1: Exactly. I got my Apple Watch.
0: It's also National Wear Blue Day.
1: Oh.
0: Yeah. And the reason why we're celebrating National Wear Blue Day, it's actually the Friday before Father's Day weekend. Oh. So wearing blue to say they support men having a healthy lifestyle and you care about their well-being. So also we're celebrating men's health month. So this is just a reminder, you know, hasta que falta que una semana, dos semanas más este mes, to make sure to, you know, inform yourself, educarte de healthy tips, de hacer cosas saludables para que vivamos muchos años, señoras y señores.
1: Porque ustedes hombres a veces, you guys like to just bottle things up and it's okay to let it loose.
0: Yeah, I believe that us, man, we could be soft, you know, we could be soft, we could be nice too.
1: That shows strength right there.

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1: Welcome to the paradise.
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Love that. But happy Friday. ¿Cómo andamos, señoras, señores? 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I want to make sure I help you get something going. You know, maybe you're bored at home. You don't know what to do this weekend. Well, Father's Day weekend, pero también. Wouldn't it be cool that you win tickets, last minute tickets, to go take a tu boo a ver a Shakira? Mañana llega Shakira a San Jose. I know this is last minute. This is plans for tomorrow, though. But maybe you have nothing to do. Maybe you're like, ¿qué hago? ¿Qué hago? You want to go see Shakira? San Jose? Well, I'm going to actually hook up right now. Not one, two, three, four, but how about 10? Okay? I'm going to hook up 10 listeners right now with a pair of tickets to Shakira. Now, how can you win this? This is Hector's Digit Jackpot, okay? So, las primeras 10 personas que le atinen al Digit Jackpot number ganan un par de boletos para el concierto de Shakira. Señoras, señores, Shakira coming down to the SAP Center in San Jose. And I want to make sure that if you're down to go, you take advantage of this opportunity. Now, if you can't make it, please, no participes. ¿Por qué? Porque you're taking away the opportunity for someone that really wants to go. Again, this is tomorrow in San Jose, Shakira en concierto, and I'm going to send 10 lucky winners right now, okay? Or 10 listeners. So what you got to do is DM me a number from 1 to 20, Hector M Radio on Instagram, Hector M Radio on Instagram. Las primeras 10 personas que le atinen al DJ Jackpot number, I'm going to send you to that Shakira concert. That's right. You're going to see Shakira dance on stage, cantar todas las canciones que te encantan de Shakira. Test your luck right now. Hector M Radio. Now, these are the two steps. You want to make sure you're following me first. Because if you're not following me, then it's just making it harder for me to contact you, okay? So make sure to follow me. That's step one. Step two is send me a number from 1 to 20. The first 10 people that hit the Digit Jackpot number, you can only send one number, okay? It's one number per contest. Wins a pair of tickets to go to that Shakira concert, you guys. I'm not kidding you. I'm going to tell you in less than 10 minutes which is the Digit Jackpot number. So hang in there with me, okay? Pero por ahorita, mándame ese número. Número del 1 al 20, señoras y señores. For your chance to win Shakira tickets. El concierto es mañana. SAP Center San Jose. Make sure to add me on Instagram, Hector M Radio, then DM me on Instagram, a number from 1 to 20. Suerte.

playing the hottest hits to get you through this Friday. Señoras, señores, there's a chance to win tickets right now to go to that Shakira concert. Calling out all those Shakira fans out there, I'm going to tell you which is the Digi Jackpot number in menos de seis minutitos, okay? So what you got to do is guess it, man. You got one chance at this, okay? So send me a number from 1 to 20. Are you a big Shakira fan? Mañana, mira, así vas a estar. Así vas a estar, señoras, señores, ¿eh? Gala tu suerte, Hector M Radio on Instagram. Step one is you got to make sure you're following me on Instagram. Step two is to make sure to DM me a number from 1 to 20, okay? I'm two songs away from telling you which is the Digi Jackpot number. And please, no te despegues de tu radio because I'm going to tell you which is the Digi Jackpot number. Now, si tú le atinas y no sabes que le atinaste, ¿cómo me voy a comunicar contigo? I mean, you know, the messages are timestamped, but it happens sometimes that you guys se despegan de su teléfono y no me contestan hasta dos días después. 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All right? So, if you're trying to go to that Shakira concert tomorrow, San Jose, DM me a number from 1 to 20 right now. I'm dropping 10 tickets, 10 pairs of tickets, okay? 10 listeners are going to that concert. Yo los voy a mandar. Pero make sure you want to go. It's tomorrow, okay? Father's Day weekend's already here, man. I don't think there's no better gift than taking your man to go see Shakira. You know, when you say it out loud, that's funny, huh? I mean, con que no seas bien celosa, eh? Está bien que Shakira lo entretenga por unas dos horas, pero ya va a llegar a ti, okay? Señoras, señores, mándame un número del 1 al 20, okay? Hector M Radio on Instagram, and make sure to follow me while you're at it. And I'm going to check, man. If you're not following me, I'm going to be sad. So make sure to add me first, Hector M Radio, then DM me a number from 1 to 20. All right, so I got some Bad Bunny up next. And then I'm going to tell you the Digi Jackpot number after the song after Bad Bunny, okay? You guys, no te despegues de tu radio. I'm going to tell you, man. A lo mejor tienes suerte el día de hoy. Maybe you do or don't. But I'm going to let you know what was the number, though. Porque no te quedes con la curiosidad.

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1: Hector, is it 12?
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0: 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Digit Jackpot.

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All right, so you guys, ahora sí, ya se nos acabó el tiempo. I wanted to buy you guys some time because I know some of you guys are driving out there, some of you guys are cooking out there, y no quería que se te quemara la comida. Pero ahora sí, ya no puedo esperar más. I gotta tell you which is the DigiJackpot number, ¿ok? And I'm gonna tell you right after this song. You got less than 3 minutes. Señoras, señores, I'm dropping Shakira tickets right now. Héctor M Radio Instagram. I quiero que te reportes, ¿ok? So paso número uno is make sure to follow me, Héctor M Radio on Instagram. Paso número dos, make sure you DM me a number from 1 to 20, ¿ok? One number within that range is a DigiJackpot number. And the first 10 people that hit the DigiJackpot number are the first 10 people I'm going to send them to that Shakira concert. You want to see Shakira? You want to make your man's weekend for Father's Day? All right, so I'm going to help you out on that, okay? Suerte para ti, man. I'm losing my voice because yesterday I had so much fun at the Mexico game. Okay, you guys. Un número del 1 al 20. Después de esta canción, te digo cuál fue el DigiJackpot number. No te despegues de tu radio. Suerte. You guys, I really do wish que a lot of you guys atinen, because I want to make sure I send those 10 people, okay? It's only one number per person. Let's go, let's go, let's go. Send me a number from 1 to 20. Make sure to add me on Insta, Hector M Radio. DM me.

If you win the tickets, I want you to mentally prepare for that, you guys. It's going to be lit, man. In San Jose llega Shakira mañana, and I'm going to send 10 listeners, okay? Te pedí que me mandaras un número del 1 al 20, okay? And I'm ready to tell you which was the digit jackpot number, okay? Si tú me mandaste el número 5, señoras y señores, el número 5 was the digit jackpot number. So si tú me mandaste el número 5, quiero que te reportes ahorita. En ese mismo mensajito que tú me mandaste, dime, Héctor, yo te mandé el número 5 y voy a contar las primeras 10 personas que mandaron el número 5. And trust me, I'm going to verify. I'm going to verify that you're following, and I'm going to verify that you sent me the number 5 before I announced it. All right, so repórtense ahorita. And you guys, I got some Fuerza Regida tickets too. I know everybody wants to go see Fuerza Regida this weekend. I'm going to send multiple listeners to go to that Fuerza Regida concert. Damn, isn't that cool, man? And that is up next. No te despegues de tus radios. And congrats to those que mandaron el número 5. All right. Ahorita voy a empezar a contestarles. Continuamos. 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

0: Let's go. I don't need a psychic.
1: Coming up next, we got Toxiconsejos.
0: Con Marisol Quintero. That's me.
2: Ya empezó desde ahorita, Ira.
1: What is the dilemma today? So what's buzzing?
0: We're just going to talk about las personas que, like, si van a, like, brujitas or psychics and stuff when it comes to knowing about their future, specifically love. So I want to know if you guys agree or disagree or think it's a little, you know,
1: oh God, well,
0: toxic, but we're going to get into more detail next.

0: All right. Can someone tell me if this is tóxica or toxic in general? So someone who keeps going to a psychic every so often just to know about their love life.
1: It is.
0: Or is it toxic? I mean, what if you're in a relationship, you keep going back and you're kind of ahead of the game? What if the psychic's right?
2: Okay, so the dilemma here is a listener keeps going to a psychic to get advice?
0: Yeah, she's
2: or
0: in
2: to
0: a
2: kind of get a reading?
0: Yeah.
2: And so she wants to know if that's being toxic or not?
0: Yeah.
2: Is there trust in the relationship?
0: Pues obviamente no.
2: Are psychics 100% legit? Can you say that a psychic can never be wrong? Because if you're driving this relationship on emotion, the psychic can make a mistake and say your guy cheated or is flirting, and you're over here punishing the guy, torturing the guy based on another woman's addiction.
0: But what if she's right, though?
2: But what if she's wrong? It's a 50-50. Imagine if we did stuff based on, you know, the possibility.
1: Hey, but I'm not going to go give $100 to someone to tell me that my boyfriend or girlfriend, whatever, is cheating on me.
0: I agree. Okay, so this is kind of my tóxica advice. Mm. I wouldn't spend money on that. Just figure it out yourself.
2: How do you figure out yourself?
0: There. Girl, you can put those fake air tags I talked about. The Bluetooth ones from Amazon, you could put that in the car.
2: Oye, pero ir con una bruja. I'm sorry.
1: Ya no estás hablando.
2: Estamos hablando de la que trabaja aquí en la oficina. No se lo crean. Estamos hablando... Estamos hablando de las personas que hacen predictions, you guys. Estas personas que hacen predictions, you can't trust the prediction fully, right?
0: No,
2: there's no guarantee that it's right.
0: If you guys need an investigator, just hit me up.
2: For real,
0: if your man's cheating.
2: So we'll do a full investigation. She'll tell you everybody's past.
0: Uh-huh, I will.
2: Just present give her access to their phone.
0: Mm-hmm, present or future, I know.
2: Anyways, the question is, señoras, señores, is going to a psychic toxic? I vote it is.
1: Hell yeah.
0: I mean, it depends. But I mean, I never done it. It gives me an idea. I'll try it out and let you guys know.

0: 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Let go.
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